This next one is a brand new song. It's all about you lot here tonight. I'll fill that for you later. Wait. Hang on, you don't know what we're going to say anyway. All right. So it's called I Like It Like That. Yeah.

Some people said worry, oh, blue ain't bad. That's the worst old feeling, you know I'm old, I most ever had. Some people tell me that, oh, blue ain't bad. Well, I was don't feeling now, man, I most ever had. If you wanna hear me sound and blow my horn, just let me wake up one more and find my little baby gone. You wanna hear me